making a delightfully decadent devil's food cake. So let's get started.

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1: I've got a tiger!